0: And that was John Farnham there, Playing to Win, Everything is Out of Season, and with Alison Durbin, Baby Without You. Those were the days. Remember when John Farnham and Alison Durbin were king and queen of pop? That's exactly right, they were.
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1: 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Let's go to some Andrew Farris now. Yes, that's the in excess. He's gone all country, so, or maybe he was always country, who knows. Rolling home.

a few bangers there. That was Andrew Farris, Someone for Everyone, Run Baby Run and Rolling Home. Really enjoyed that. Oh, let's keep moving on. I'll do the weather in after this set. I've got Australian Crawl now and a great old favourite, Beautiful People.

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0: And it's currently 12.3, though feels like 7.4, and we're heading for a high of 15. Humidity is 87% and winds are south-southwesterly, 26 kilometres an hour with wind gusts up to 36 kilometres an hour. We've had 0.4 millimetres of rain since 9 a.m. and the barometric pressure is 1016.6 hectopascals and holding steady. And what have we got for the rest of the week? Wednesday, high of 15 and 5 overnight, only 10% chance of rain. So it looks like whatever's happening today is going to be easing off a bit. Thursday, we've got 17 and 6 overnight with 5% chance of rain. Friday, 19 degrees, 5 overnight and 10% chance of rain. Saturday, 18 degrees and 8 overnight with 10% chance of rain. Sunday, 17, 5% chance of rain, 7 overnight. Monday, 20 degrees. Gee whiz, we'll think we're in a heat wave. 5% chance of rain with 8 overnight. Well, it looks like spring is in the air. What should we do now? Oh, let's go to some... Oh, I'm torn. let's do some John Williamson with True Blue.

toast, just you and me, a cup of tea. Later on we'll settle down and mull up on the porch and watch the possums play. Give me a home among the gum trees with lots of plum trees, a sheep, a duck, a kangaroo.

0: Ah, there you go. John Williamson loved every minute of it. Home Among the Gum Trees, Old Man Emu and True Blue. Hope you were all singing along. That was just wonderful.
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1: So a great afternoon and evening in store. Let's go to some, let's do some Baker Boy now. And his latest single is called Curse.

0: And that was Baker Boy featuring Thelma Plum, Emma Donovan and Kira. And that was Thick Skin. And we had Baker Boy with Mariuna and his latest one called Curse. Well, there we go. Let's get on with... Oh, we'll do a sponsor.
1: 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Trouble with that awful background noise. Nodding and smiling when you have no idea what's going on? Don't let...
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1: And we had Midnight Oil there with Beds Are Burning and Forgotten Years and Blue Sky Mine. Oh, get a grip on it, girl. Where should we? Let's go to some crowded house. Better be home soon.

0: And that's Ice House there with Don't Dream It's Over, Into Temptation, and Crowded House. Gee whiz. Oh, dear, oh me, I'm having a bad morning. Don't Dream It's Over, Into Temptation, and Better Be Home Soon. Oh, put on a skate park.
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0: 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Cold Chisel, Flame Trees.

0: And that was Cold Chisel there. You got nothing I want, you got nothing I need. We had Working Class Man and Flame Trees.
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0: And that was Daddy Cool there with Eagle Rock, Come Back Again, and Baby Let Me Bang Your Box. Just to let you know, on Thursday morning at 10:15, I'll be interviewing Constantino, the magician, illusionist, escapologist, and I'm really looking forward to doing that. And on Saturday morning, I'm kicking Richard out of his chair and taking it for the it's changed its name now, the Sporting Social Club. So that'll be Saturday morning at 9 o'clock. And what's happening today is my show finishes at 12 o'clock, and then I have some station music until
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1: So, as always, a great afternoon and evening here at Triple B in the beautiful Barossa Valley. And, of course, Emma will be there on Saturday morning to keep me in line because that's what I need. let's go to some Ice House now and Hey Little Girl.

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0: And now we're going back to Bon Scott AC/DC, which I think is the best AC/DC. And High Voltage.

was AC/DC with Bon Scott, and we had Jailbreak, It's a Long Way to the Top, and High Voltage. Well, I'm out of here now, and I would like to thank you all for listening. And I'm going to go out with some In Excess, and I've got Just Keep Walking, Dancing on the Jetty, and I Need You Tonight. So if you want to catch my interview with Constantino on Thursday, that'll be at 10:15. And otherwise, I shall be in on Saturday morning with Emma and the Sporting Social Club. Otherwise, catch you next Tuesday. So have a great week. Stay dry today and enjoy the upcoming balmy weather, I suppose. And catch us all later. Bye.

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Well, hey there, and welcome to Tuesday Matinee with Paul. Great to have your company. A couple of the songs there weren't quite what I was expecting because things started going wrong again. The gremlins got into the works and I had to shut down and put on other music in between time. The pieces that I actually put on were Billy Elliot, Once We Were Kings, and Arthur, Christopher Cross's Arthur's theme, The Best That You Can Do. And both movie themes, and on this program we play movie, musical themes, and tell you stories about the musical of the day. And today's musical of the day is Kismet, set in old Arabia. It's one of those shows that probably is more an operetta than a musical, belongs with things like The Desert Song, and let me think what else, Merry Widow, Student Prince, that type of show. It wasn't until Showboat came along that we started getting the type of musical that we're used to. Nevertheless, I thought, right, we'll have something from that genre, and so we go into old-time Arabia. So, as I mentioned when I said we were doing it last week, not many musicals are set in the Middle East, and so this is one of those rarities. So what we'll do is we will have a bit of a listen to the overture of Kismet, and then I'll tell you something about it.

Well, there it is, the overture to this week's feature musical, Kismet. And so let's have a bit of a look at some of the background information to this show. It was adapted by Charles Lederer and Luther Davis from a 1911 play of the same name written by Edward Knobloch. The lyrics and music adaptation, as well as some of the original music, were by Robert Wright and George Forrest. Edwin Lester, founder and director of the Los Angeles Civic Light Opera, who conceived of the musical, had previously produced Song of Norway, with the same composing team adapting the melodies of Norwegian, I believe he was, Norwegian composer Edvard Grieg. For Kismet, the writers seized upon the music of Alexander Borodin, which they felt had a suitable exotic flavour and lush melodies. The story concerns a wily poet who talks his way out of trouble several times. Meanwhile, his beautiful daughter meets and falls in love with the young caliph. First produced on Broadway in 1953, it won the Tony Award for Best Musical of 1954, or in 1954 for 1953. Also successful in London's West End, and it has had several revivals over the many years since it was first produced. Film was first screened in 1955, produced by Metro-Goldwyn-Mayer. An Armstrong Theatre television version was broadcast in 1967, starring Barbara Eden, who as Lalumi, who was well into her I Dream of Jeannie period, because that went from 1966 to 1970, and that television version of Kismet was 1967. In 1978, Kismet was reworked into the musical Timbuktu, which followed the same basic story as Kismet, but reset the musical in Mali in the year 1361. It added a few additional songs based on African folk songs and to Timbuktu, and featured an all-African American cast and starred Eartha Kitt. Because of its tendency toward operetta, as I mentioned at the top of the program, Kismet is rarely revived by musical theatre companies these days. Had quite a few revivals in its time. We're talking up until the 90s, but since then it's sort of gone off the boil a little bit. So let's get going with the story and we'll see if you enjoy this. At a mosque, an imam prays as the sun rises. And so we have the theme song, The Sands of Time. This version is by Johnny Mathis from his album, Johnny Mathis, The Wonderful World of Make-Believe.

Well, continuing the story of Kismet, there are three beggars sitting outside of the mosque, but the fourth Hajj has gone to Mecca, and he's a poet. And he enters now, selling his verses. He's returned. His beautiful daughter Marcina joins in the sales pitch, but they don't have any success in selling their poems. Rhymes have I as the name of the song, Alfred Drake and Doretta Morrow from the original Broadway production.

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0: Afghanistan.
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0: Very hairy.
1: Very hairy.
0: Very sorry. Sorry.

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1: Yes, indeed it is. And what sort of day have we got today? Well, at the moment, we see some blue sky, but in the next couple of hours, expect that to change. We've got more showers on the way, 2-3 o'clock, that sort of time. And then after that, we're going to have things settle down a bit this evening, probably no rain in the evening. Currently it is 14 degrees Celsius and we're expecting a maximum today of 15. And from then on, I'm just having a quick look down. No rain till Tuesday of next week. So tomorrow, 15 degrees. By the way, overnight we're expecting 5 degrees. Thursday, 17 degrees. Friday, 19 degrees. Saturday, 18 degrees. Sunday, 17. Monday, 20. And Tuesday, 20. But we're expecting 50% chance of 1 to 5 mils. That comes up to 60% chance of 1 to 5 on Wednesday. So that's 17 degrees on Wednesday. And 17 degrees on Thursday with 90% chance of less than a millimetre.
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1: Ah, yes. Okay, let's continue our story. So we've been introduced to Father Hajj, daughter Marcina, and they are rhyme sellers, poets, I suppose. Marcina is sent to steal oranges in the bazaar for their breakfast while her father sits down to beg. When the beggars object to the poets taking Hajj's place, he claims to be a cousin of Hajj. Oh, hang on. So the main character is not called Hajj at all. It's the guy who's in Mecca. That's his spot. And this guy, whose daughter is Marcina, whose name I haven't got yet. I can figure this out. Just a minute. No, I can't. Anyway, so he's taking Hajj's spot outside the mosque, and so he's not popular. Beggars object to his taking Hajj's place. He claims to be a cousin of Hajj. The poet threatens to curse those who do not give him money and soon earns a few coins, sings the song Fate, Howard Keel in the movie.
2: I sat down feeling desolated, bowed my head and crossed my knees. Is fortune really predicated upon such tiny turns as these? Then fate's a thing without a head, a puzzle, never understood. And man proceeds where he is led, unguaranteed of bad or good.
3: Fate, fate can be the trap in your path, the bitter cup of

Well, Hassan Ben, a huge man from the desert, mistakes the beggar, the rhyme maker, for Hajj and kidnaps him. The poet, who is referred to as Hajj thereafter, is taken to Jawan, a notorious brigand. 15 years ago, the real Hajj had placed a curse on Jawan that resulted in the disappearance of the brigand's little son. Now he wants the curse removed. The new Hajj, seeing an opportunity to make some money, promises to do so for 100 gold pieces. Jawan leaves for Baghdad to search for his son, and Hajj rejoices in his newfound riches. But back in the city, the wazir of police comes through the busy bazaar to this music.

arranged for the caliph to marry one or all three of the princesses of Ababu, who perform a sexy dance. Through their amar, the princess tells Lalumi they wish to return home. Lalumi convinces them that Baghdad is more exciting than any other place on earth. And playing Lalumi, as I mentioned in the intro, on the Armstrong Theatre television version in 1967 was Barbara Eden from I Dream of Jeannie. And so here's Barbara Eden singing her version of Not Since Nineveh.

orchestration of the Bazaar of the Caravans appeared on the album Percy Faith and His Orchestra Kismet in 1954. Righto, the evil wazir and his seductive, beautiful wife of wives, Lalume, discuss a loan he desperately needs in return for the money lent from the king of Ababu, the wazir, must

0: For almost three decades, Triple B has been giving local people a voice. 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
1: I'm sure that a lot of the presenters have been talking about the Radiothon. It's very important to us. As the voice there said, we've been around for 30 years and it's depended very, very much on support from local people. But one of the things that I haven't mentioned is up until now, we've been very lucky with Barossa Village and the Barossa Council offering us two sites for a peppercorn rental, and that's made it really, it's made it possible to operate and to find our own funds to pay for things. But as times change and we go into our brand new studio, which we're really excited about, we now know that we're going to have to pay rental for the first time. We don't know how much it is, but it will certainly be more than a peppercorn. So I'm hoping that to help us get going, you'll be able to support us in trying to get our studio desk, our Studio One desk, which is our main one. We have a Studio Two, which is a bit smaller, and that desk works quite well. But the one in here is really, it is falling apart. It is not something that you can feel comfortable with, especially when you have some major guests in the studio. So look, if you can dig in and come up with $10-$20 or something, please do so. Go to Triple B website, which is bbb.com, and right at the top on the right hand side you'll see Radiothon donations. And you know, if you can spare a bit of money to help us out, I know everybody asks for money, but we've never really done that before. So if you could help us out, that would be great, keeping in mind that we are volunteers like with any other organisation in the Barossa Valley. Thank you ahead of time. Okay. Now, Marcina, this is the daughter of... what's he now called? What's he called himself? Harge's daughter is being pursued by a fruit merchant whose wares she has just stolen because she was sent out to get apples for breakfast. Her father arrives to rescue her, giving the man money, which he has got through making out he was Harge, the other beggar. Harge gives his daughter half of the money and leaves. The merchants set out their finest baubles, bangles and beads for the young lady because she's got a little bit of money to spend. Now look, Julie Andrews has covered just about every female musical role up to a certain time, I think up until about the 80s, and she's covered Baubles, Bangles and Beads on her album Julie Andrews Broadway Classics from 2011.

Now, I just looked something up. I mentioned that this album was released in 2011, Julie Andrews singing Baubles, Bangles and Beads. But I thought that she'd had her throat operation in 1995, well, in the 90s, and I checked it up, and it was 1995 that she lost her voice. And but the actual song Baubles, Bangles and Beads she recorded in 1962, a couple of years before Mary Poppins and The Sound of Music and so on. Okay, so she was in good voice at that time, because I couldn't see how she could have sung that song in 2011. Right, moving right along, the young caliph and his advisor Omar Khayyam have been travelling incognito. He is struck by Marcina's beauty and follows her. Elsewhere, Hajj is basking in the glow of some scantily dressed slave girls he has just bought when he is stopped by the police, who are checking identities because they are looking for Jawan. The chief recognises on the coins the crest of a family Jawan has robbed and arrests Hajj as a thief. Meanwhile, Marcina has found a quaint little house with a beautiful garden to buy for her father and herself. She is admiring the garden when the caliph slips in and, pretending to be a gardener, introduces himself to her. They fall in love on the spot. And promise to meet each other in the garden at moonrise. And they sing probably the most famous song from Kismet, Stranger in Paradise. Oh, oh. Heart be still and blithe, Vic Damone.

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1: 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Presented as a part of the 2026 South Australian Living Artists, or SALA Festival, Our Travels is open to the public from Thursday the 23rd of July through to Monday the 31st of August. More information can be found on the Kapunda Community Gallery's website.
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3: And I should mention too that Barossa Village have been very, very good to Triple B FM by providing this studio that we've been using for a couple of years now. And completely free of charge. So what a great community group they are. So do support their market and, you know, also support us with our desk that we're chasing. Right, back to Kismet. And when we left the show, we had the young couple, Marcina and the Caliph, falling immediately in love, singing Stranger in Paradise. Oh, how wonderful the world is. They promise to meet again in the garden at moonrise. The Caliph tells Omar that he has fallen in love, which is overheard by the princesses of Ababu. Oh, the three who want to, one of them get married or be his new harem or whatever it is. They're furious that he seems to ignore them, but the chief policeman reassures them that he's in love. Oh, man, oh, man, oh, man. Anyway, let's have a bit of a listen to the song that is sung by the Wazir, Hal Hackett, and chorus in this case. He's in Love from the album Great Broadway Shows, Volume 5, 2005.

0: Now, at the wazir's palace, Hajj is on trial for the theft of 100 pieces of gold. The wazir has no need for evidence. He sentences Hajj to 20 lashes and his right hand to be cut off. The poet pleads that as a poet and a storyteller, the loss of a hand would cripple his career. It is the gesture that tells the story, and he sings the song Gesticulate, Howard Keel, and the chorus from the movie.
1: Dear hand, deft hand, clever and facile extremity.

0: just the hint of a wrist there. 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How could I plead to you? How could I pray to you? How intercede with you? What could I say to you?
1: It's just becoming a bone.
0: Like a dog with no tail, like a spoutless whale, like an elephant sunk in the cut of his trunk.
2: Cold. I'd like to hear a little more.
0: When you tell a story, amorous or gory, you can tell it best if you just tick you late. Suppose the mighty Sinbad meets a djinn who's been bad. They will guess the rest if you just tick you late. A tongue is a tongue and a lung is a lung and a tail you can shout or sing without the gesture.
3: Nothing.
0: Should Scheherazade undulate her body, that can be expressed if you just can be assessed if you just she'll be undressed if you just tick you late. If I tell you I was walking by the sea and found a genie in a bottle, that's trite.
4: Right, for practically everyone has seen a genie, someone had to throttle in a bottle.
0: Right, but if I say the bottle...

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You just a pod will zest. You just if it's a question of a story, gory, Sinbad, in bed, bottle smoke, genie arms, fly sky high, high state, reiterate.

Well, the lovely La Lumi is attracted to the handsome poet. I should say La Lume. La Lume sounds better than La Lumi, doesn't it? Anyway, she's attracted to the handsome poet, begs her husband for forgiveness, but the wazir is not convinced and orders his guards to drag Hajj off for punishment. As Hajj curses the wazir, a guard bursts in with news that they have captured Yawan. The old brigand is brought in and asks Hajj where his son is. He sees around the wazir's neck a medallion that his son was wearing when he was captured. The wazir is his son. Yawan praises the power of the great magician Hajj, a man who has the power to curse and uncurse. Yawan is thrilled to see his son, but the wazir sentences his own father to death for the leading judge of Mesopotamia to have as a father the leading criminal of Mesopotamia, he says, is a disturbing thought. As Yawan is led to his execution, the wazir realizes that the powerful magician has cursed him. Just when he is about to murder Hajj, the caliph enters with news that he has found a bride, a commoner, and that he will marry her tonight. The wazir is distraught. If the caliph does not marry a princess of Ababu, the wazir will be ruined. He concludes that this is a result of Hajj's curse and begs Hajj to reverse the situation, promising him a reprieve and the title of Emir. Hajj agrees. La Lume knows that the poet is no wizard, but she decides that he may be her chance out of a dull life and sings the song Bored. Now, Dolores Gray played La Lume in the movie. Here she is singing Bored.

0: Well, it is the official intermission right now. So we've finished Act 1. We'll be again Act 2 in a short while. But first, let's have our messages from our wonderful sponsors.
1: G'day, I'm Tom from the Barossa Kiwanis. 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
2: 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The property, established in 1842, is the home of what is believed to be the world's oldest surviving Shiraz vineyard. With its gorgeous grounds and collection of original buildings, Langmar Winery is a must-visit destination. The Linder family and its loyal family of grape growers are united in their pursuit of wines which offer a pure expression of the parishes which make up the Barossa. 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
0: Yeah, that was Zelda, who will bring her magical mix of mayhem, no, not mayhem, the blues to us on Thursday morning. Now, I'd like to mention a new program that will be beginning at 4 o'clock on Wednesday, which is tomorrow. And it is a feast for your taste buds. It's called Reverse Seer, and it's hosted by brand new Triple B presenter Josh Pentreath. From paddock to plate, Reverse Seer is a program that celebrates the Barossa's vibrant food scene with chef interviews, hospitality gossip, ingredient know-how, cooking inspiration and flavour discoveries. Blending a great conversation with an eclectic soundtrack, it's the perfect recipe for food lovers and music enthusiasts alike. Don't miss Reverse Seer, a mouth-watering show starting tomorrow at 4 p.m. on your very favourite community radio station, Triple BFM 89.1. So, yes, Josh will be along with his first program, and it's a good pairing with the wine show, which we hear every Saturday with Ben and his mates on Saturday mornings or Saturday around lunchtime. Right, we're back to our little show called Kismet, and we're into the second half. The Caliph and his wedding procession approach the house of his beloved. And we should have, yes, these are just back to front on my list here. The song is Night of Nights, and it's sung by Jerry Hadley, and it is was part of a concert chorale in New York City in 1991. And in fact, the song following, Dom DeLuise, Was I Wazir, which I'll talk to you about in a minute, also was at that same concert chorale in 1991. Anyway, this is Night of Nights, Jerry Hadley.

0: Yeah, so the Caliph singing Night of My Nights as his procession heads towards Marcina's house. But inside the house, Marcina thinks only of her gardener. Hajj enters and tells her of his situation and says they must flee immediately to Damascus. But Marcina refuses to go because she's going to meet up with her fellow in the garden. They argue and he nearly strikes her before he runs off ashamed. She departs in the opposite direction. And when the Caliph enters the garden, his love is not there. The wazir is informed by his spies that the Caliph's bride has disappeared. He rejoices at the power he wields by having a magician as emir. Was I wazir? And as I said, this is also that same concert chorale that Jerry Hadley sang Night of My Nights, and Was I Wazir was sung by Dom DeLuise.
1: We caught the 700 men and hung them in their prison pen, who said, suspend them by their fuzz. Was I, was here, I was.
2: Was here, was here.
1: When the keeper of the royal zoo was short a cockatoo or two, who sealed him in a pot of glue. Was I, was here, I was.
2: Was here, was here.
1: Yes.
2: Nearly dead, not to the point.
1: They always seem to remember when I begin to dismember them arm by arm and ear by ear and joint by joint. When the court musician lost his grasp and let his lute begin to rasp, who had him bitten by an asp, was I, was ear.
2: Was he? Was here.
1: Was I? Was here.
2: Was he, was here.
1: I was. It was me. Oh, the time we caught the man who said I was a knife.
2: Joy, oh joy. Oh. That's the time.
1: I confiscated his mother and then did something or other involving her dissolving in a vat of lime. When? At last, in manner neat and deft, I've hacked and hatcheted and cleft until no one but me is left. I want it clear.
2: He wants it clear.
1: I was.

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And now he instructs Lalume, the beautiful Lalume, to keep his new emir, Haj, happy. And she's eager to comply. And so we have the song Rahad Lakum. Let's hear it. This is, who is it? It is Joan, Dina and Alfred Drake.

0: 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Service. 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
1: Shall we discuss the nature

0: virtue is the purest lily Allah ever grew.
1: Virtue is the spotless fruit upon the tree of character.
2: Virtue is its own reward.
3: Virtue is the pathway to paradise. 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Virtue

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4: And we're moving along with our feature musical on Tuesday matinee today, which is Kismet. And the young couple, the Amir and the young girl, Marcina, have missed one another, and they're supposed to have got married, and it didn't quite work out that way. And Hajj and Lalume are discussing a trip to a small oasis, a week's travel by camel, keeping in mind that Lalume is the wazir's wife, the wazir's wife, but he's not worried because he's got plenty of others anyway. Anyway, so they're going to a small oasis, that's where they're going to get away to, and just as they're discussing it, Marcina enters the harem. Father and daughter reconcile, and she tells him of her lover and asks him to find him. At the same time, the caliph in the next room orders the wazir to find his love, who is, of course, Marcina. Yeah. Okay, and we are going to hear the song, and this is My Beloved. It does fit in very neatly with the earlier song we had, Stranger in Paradise. You know, these very, very known as super romantic songs, like I'm Calling You from the Student Prince. You know, those they're almost yucky. But anyway, the great voice, the legendary tenor. Who do you think it is? 1956. Who was the great tenor of the time? It was Mario Lanza, and this is him singing, and this is My Beloved from his album, The Legendary Tenor.

the huge voice of the 1950s, Mario Lanza. He was everywhere, and unfortunately he passed away very young in 1959. And so we hear his voice very, very rarely these days, and it was great just to hear him sing that classic, "And This Is My Beloved." Now, we move on to Haj and Omar. Now, Omar I haven't mentioned till now because he hasn't really come into the plot. Omar is an old poet storyteller who actually opens the show having a chat with the three beggars outside the mosque right at the beginning. But I haven't mentioned him because it was just an extra fact that maybe was unnecessary. Anyway, Haj and Omar encounter each other and engage in a battle of wits in the song entitled "The Olive Tree." And it's Alfred Drake this time from the original Broadway show.

Well, there isn't a great big finale in this show like there are in modern musicals, but we do have the end of the story. So let me tell it to you. The wazir, hoping to convince the caliph that only wanting one wife is just a phase, shows him his harem through a peephole where he sees Marcina. The caliph is horrified that his love is a member of the wazir's harem, and the wazir, sure that Hajj has arranged the whole thing,

0: claims that she is one of his wives. The caliph, heartbroken, agrees to choose his wife of wives that night during his Diwan. So, as not to have lied to his prince, the wazir immediately marries Marcina, promising to visit her that night. She vows to kill herself if he does. That night at the caliph's Diwan, the candidates for his hand dance for him. The caliph is unmoved. Hajj is searching for Marcina. The wazir thanks the wizard for placing the caliph's beloved in his own harem. Laughing, he tells him that he has married the pretty little Marcina. Realizing what has happened, Hajj pulls a knife but has a better idea. He takes a blank plaque and throws it in the pool, proclaiming that when it is retrieved, it will read the name of the caliph's fated bride. He secretly gives the wazir another tablet, this one with the name Ababu written on it, and tells him to substitute it for the tablet from the pool. When the wazir enters the pool, Hajj trips him and holds him underwater until he drowns. Ooh. Hajj explains all to the caliph, who is joyfully reunited with Marcina. The caliph is ready to pardon Hajj for his murder of a public official, but the poet requests as his punishment to be banished and to some dreadful oasis, at least a week's journey away by camel, and to be made to comfort the wazir's widow in her grief. So, yeah, we have Lalume being teamed up with our bad poet. So that brings us to the conclusion of Kismet. Next week, I'll be presenting a more modern musical from the late 80s, and it goes by the name of Blood Brothers. And what's interesting with this is that many well-known artists have played roles in it. So let me just name some of them. Russell Crowe, he played one of the lead roles in the 1988 Australian production. Chrissy Amphlett from the Divinals also played in that production. David and Sean Cassidy, the half-brothers, shared or succeeded in roles during the Broadway run, with David Cassidy known as the great 70s pop idol, playing the role of Mickey. Petula Clark, the iconic international pop singer, performed during the Broadway production. Kiki Dee, the English singer, famous for her duet with Elton John, took on the role of Mrs. Johnson in the West End production. And Mel C from the Spice Girls famously played Mrs. Johnstone also in the West End production 2009. Had a long run. It was certainly on when I was in New York City, and had huge long lines. Anyway, right now it's time to see what have we got coming up this evening on Triple B FM.
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1: Yes, do that and join me next week for the Blood Brothers on Tuesday matinee. I'd love to have your company. And we're going to go out with a couple of songs from, or tunes from various movies and stage productions, starting with those Magnificent Men in the Flying Machines, then the coal miner's daughter, Loretta Lynn, singing that, Three Coins in a Fountain with Frank Sinatra, Chicago with our very own Casey Donovan, and then the theme to Picnic at Hanging Rock. You're on Triple B FM and stand by for Ruby.

and then down, down, down. Up, down, flying around. 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There, all frightfully changed those.

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0: Triple B FM 89.1. It's 22 minutes past three. I caught chatting to Paul. But I'm here. Yes, and I'll be here till just before 7 o'clock. And hopefully Fran and James are feeling a lot better. And we'll continue on with their show. I want to say a big thank you to our wonderful sponsors and, of course, Paul. And let's go grooving on a Tuesday afternoon.
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0: 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Trouble with that awful background noise. Nodding and smiling when you have no idea what's going on? Don't let...
1: What did you say?
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0: The Rex is a valued sponsor of Triple B FM. 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Friendly staff are only too willing to help you organise memberships, children's and adult swimming lessons and personal training programs. There are also school holiday programs, kids' birthday parties, mixed netball and much, much more. So come on and enjoy the Rex, the premier indoor fitness and aquatic centre in our very own Barossa Valley.
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1: 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More information can be found on the Kapunda Community Gallery's website.
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1: This is Judy from Angaston. 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
1: 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Presented as a part of the 2026 South Australian Living Artists, or SALA Festival, Our Travels is open to the public from Thursday the 23rd of July through to Monday the 31st of August. More information can be found on the Kapunda Community Gallery's website.
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Who cares? 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That's when the phone rings and I jump.

0: Triple B FM 89.1, it's 6:32. Couple of more songs to go. Hopefully Fran and James are a lot better and they're on their way in. I want to say a big thank you to our wonderful sponsors that help keep us on air. And good night to Ken and Pam. I've got a couple of songs to play, a very special song for Mr. Will down in Adelaide, and also a big happy birthday to Bob up in Angaston. About 7:15, if they're not in, I'll turn it over to some great music, but let's keep everything crossed. Had a look at the weather for tomorrow. It's going to be 15 down to 5, so it looks pretty good for the weekend. Hope you enjoyed. It was all about 1967 today. Certainly a big variety of music there, and I threw in some Simply Red. Catch you next week. Good night.
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when I thought I'd lay myself down to rest in a big field of tall grass. 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I dreamed I was in a Hollywood movie, and that I was the star of the movie. This really blew my mind, the fact that me, an overfed, long-haired, leaping gnome, should be the star of a Hollywood movie. 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
1: 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Presented as a part of the 2026 South Australian Living Artists, or SALA Festival, Our Travels is open to the public from Thursday the 23rd of July through to Monday the 31st of August. More information can be found on the Kapunda Community Gallery's website.
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0: Well, good evening all. It's actually Geeky Man tonight. Fran, unfortunately, has still got the dreaded McLurgy. So, yes, welcome to Beats, Blues and Jazz. Well, it's been a couple of weeks, so we got a bit of serious catching up to do. I'd like to start the evening, just a bit of a kickoff. We've got a radiothon going on over here in the marvellous world of Triple BFM, so please jump over to the website and, donate. Please, yes, we're getting through the last week or so of this, so we would love to get some dollars up. We've got a new console coming up and a lot of other fun things. Okay, also, I do believe it's tax deductible. There you go. Now, we're going to start the evening off for Chris, our friend Chris. This is, he requested some Sammy Davis Jr., and this is The Lady is a Tramp.
1: I've wined and dined on Mulligan Stew. I've never wished for turkey. I did some hiking with the two from Maine to Albuquerque. And when I go to London, I try to be real cool. I'm sorry to say that I've never met Mr.

The mind-blowing Sammy Davis Jr., incredibly frightful, talented man. Great drummer too, by the way. Great dancer, great singer. I'm going to be a bit controversial. I think he was the talented one of that group. But anyway, moving right along. And we love Cranky Frankie, by the way. This is a track called Shaky. No, it's not Shaky Cranky Frankie. But this is Shaky, performed by Kenny Burrell and brother Jack McDuff. Great Hammond player, great guitar player. And this is from the album called Crash.

No, great combination, guitar, Hammond. Okay, we're going bass player land. Yes, the legendary Ray Brown. And this is a trio, Ray Brown Trio, featuring Oscar Peterson. Well, actually calling it a trio, he's expanded it a bit because he's also got Jerome Richardson on flute and Herbie Ellis on guitar, Ozzy Johnson on guitar, on drums. So pretty killer lineup. So Bric-a-Brac is the track, and this is Ray Brown. And that's actually the name of the album. There you go.

Yeah. Actually, hearing Oscar Peterson on Hammond, yeah, that's something you don't hear every day of the week. Okay, now we're coming back to the land of Oz, the absolute monster Don Burrows. This is Don working with the Adelaide vocal group Adelaide Connection, their version of Jumpin' with Symphony Sid, and this is from the album Makin' Whoopee.

Yeah, classic technical problem. Yes. Just, that's a bit of a mystery. I'm not too sure what happened there. You got to love technology when it works. Just bear with me. Where there's a will, there is a way. And we shall find Mr. Burrows. Did I also happen to mention that we actually have a radiothon at the moment? So please, yep, jump onto the website and please donate. And just to kind of, I suppose, make sure we can keep this great format up and running. Okay, now we are nearly there, I do believe, and I do, yeah, there is the right track. So absolute apologies there. Sorry, Don, you do not sound like the other band I just played. You sound like this.

Yeah, that was pretty just brilliant. Anyway, moving right along, we're staying in SA. Yes, we are. Some great talent over here. This is the South Australian Police Band, and this is a track called Airmail Special, and it's from the album It's About Time. I'll be very curious if this song does what it should, especially after we ended up with Cool and the Gang on the previous one. But anyway, we shall see.

Right. Well, now we're going off to Sweden. Yes, and you know, ABBA? No. No, not ABBA. We are actually playing an excellent alto player, actually, alto and clarinet player called Arne Donmornors. And this is from a brilliant live album. And again, it's one of these ones that you just kind of trip over. Jazz at the Pawn Shop, Volume 2. And this is a track called Strutton with Some Barbecue.

Okay. Now, we're going to go in a slightly different direction now, and this is a really cool version of Hard Day's Night, and I'm going to leave it up to you out there in the wilds of Radio Land and BBBFM.com just to see if you can guess who is actually performing this.

Got a funny feeling that kind of confused everybody. Well, I'll give you a hint. The album is George Martin in My Life. And I'll give you another hint. She's life partner of an actor. First name, Kurt. Maybe that might help some people. As I go through the next couple of tracks, I'll keep dropping a couple more clues until someone texts me and tells me who it is. Okay, right, but I'm going to tell you exactly who this is. This is a Sydney All-Stars big band, and this is formed by a trumpet player, Roy Pill, and they've been kicking around since the early 90s, and this is from an album called Doing Our Thing, and this is called Just Joshin'.

Well, we just had someone guess the track. We did, as in the artist. And Scott called and rang the station. So, mate, thank you for the call. Of course, it's going to be a bit of a curveball. It was Goldie Hawn. And yes, Chris, I know you just texted it through too. So there is something you do not learn, you do not hear every day of the week. That last track was not Goldie Hawn, though. That last track was the Sydney All-Stars Big Band. And now, Bren, this one is something I reckon you'll kind of like. This is the one and only Miles Davis, and this is Milestones.

Absolute classic track, and from a brilliant album too. Okay, we're going on to Brazil now, and also a bit of shout out to Scott for calling in too. Thank you very much, mate. This is a Brazilian singer called Lenny Andrade, A-N-D-R-A-D-E, from an album called Lua de Apodora, and this is a track called Influenza do Jazz. This, don't know a lot about them. The album's an excellent album, but I don't, well, frankly, don't know a lot about the performer. So keep your ears open. This is someone to listen to.

Right, now we're going big band. And Thad Jones, Mel Lewis. Thad Jones, great trumpet player. Mel Lewis, brilliant drummer. Sent the album Central Park North, and this is a track called Jive Samba.

Well, now we're going, well, it's the start of the blues, yes. And we're going to keep it really local first up. This is Hello High Water, and this is a live recording of Frank Sultana from New South Wales. Absolutely brilliant solo performer. Pam, we caught Frank at with Fiona Boys and, wow, Jimmy Hocking, yeah. But this is Frank playing with a brilliant South Australian band called the Honey Badgers. And this is live, and this is their version. I think it's actually one of Frank's tracks. And this is from their album, Frank Sultana and the Honey Badgers, live.

two killer Australian acts. Three, technically. Frank Sultana, great solo act up in New South Wales, brilliant guitar player, great singer, great songwriter. Honey Badgers here in South Australia, horn section, everything just works. And then Australia's probably version of John Lord, Lockie Dooley there on doing his version of Back in Black, which is from a brilliant album. This came out in the early 90s, and it was one of these ones that kind of sneaked under the radar. It was a blues tribute to Aka Daka, and it featured Jeff Atchison. It featured, who else? Lockie Dooley. Well, the list goes on. There's at least about 20 blues artists on that album, and they were all doing, well, Back in Black. Okay, now we're jumping over to the US. Brilliant guitar player, singer Coco Montoya. Some people might remember Coco from John Mayall and the Blues Breakers. And this is a track called I'd Rather Feel Bad About Doing It, and it's from an album called Writing on the Wall. So those of you who are jumping up and down on the ceiling, hopefully this will keep you jumping up and down on the ceiling.

Okay, now, well, I reckon it's about time for some Psychobilly. Yeah, now, basically, Psychobilly, a combination of rockabilly, punk, ska, 50s rock and roll. It's a great feel, and Imelda May is one of the best, and this is from the album called More Mayhem, and I love the title, Johnny's Got a Boom Boom. So we're going to boom, boom, Johnny.

Oh, okay. We're going to New Orleans now. And, one of our favourites, Joe Sample, amazing musician. People might know him, piano player from the Crusaders, Jazz Crusaders. Just an amazing musician. And he's accompanied here with a trombone player called Nils Landgren. And this album's called Creole Love Call. And it's some great Creole dash Cajun, Zydeco sometimes. Just really good album. And this is an excellent track called Same Old Story. Some people might have heard this with, who was the lady who sang this? I've gone completely blank. Here in Australia, I think Renee Geyer actually did a version of it. There was someone else, Randy Crawford. Yeah, that's who I was talking about. But this is Joe Sample's version, Same Old Story.

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1: Well, we're going to stay in New Orleans now, and, well, you can't play anything from New Orleans without the Neville Brothers being involved in it in some way or another. And this is from an album called Fly Like an Eagle, and this is a track called Family Groove.

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Okay. Well, Tom and Alex, well, we've got a reason to celebrate. Alex, welcome to the fold, my friend. And on behalf of Fran and I, it's great to have you guys listening. And Tom, Alex, you guys have something to celebrate. So this is Cool and the Gang, and this is Celebration.

Yeah, so Tom and Alex, hope you are celebrating. Yes, now we're going to the UK. Yep, this is a great band called Down to the Bone, and this track called In the Pocket, and from the album, I've got to get it right, Future Boogie.

Okay, short and sweet. Well, not quite short and sweet. Caught me by surprise, though. Okay, Melbourne time, and we're going to a great saxophone player over in Melbourne called Gideon Brazil. And this is from, again, a really good album. Hunt around for this. You'll find it on Bandcamp. And people out there, you want to find great stuff, go on to Bandcamp and, you know, support artists, actually live artists. Also, the other thing about Bandcamp is the money goes to the actual artists. Also, while I'm on this one, Southside Hammond Clan. So, again, you probably guess what's in the lineup. There's tenor saxophone, Hammond organ, guitar, and drums. And this is called Answering Machine Blues.

Well, we've come to that time of the night, coming up to our last couple of tracks. Just a big shout out to everyone listening. Big shout out for Scott for calling in. Very appreciative. Well, what can I say? Radiothon, yes, please donate accordingly. The new mixing desk in Tanunda next year. It's going to be really, really exciting. Big, big changes for the station. Okay, well, I'm going to, hopefully get through two tracks, but we'll see. Definitely what is coming up now is a track called Black is a Graceful Veil. It's from Nicola Conte, and this is a lady called Kim Sanders on vocals. Oh, actually, gentlemen, off the top of my head, on vocals, and from the album Ritual. And then maybe how to squeeze in another track.

0: Well, that was a marvellous Prince. If people were wondering what, who in God's name that was, yep, that was Prince with Candy Dolfer, Vanessa May, Ronda Rousey, just brilliant. Well, everybody, good night. Looking forward to catching up with everybody next week. Fran will be back. Yes, so you won't just have to listen to my dulcet tones, but Fran will be back as well. So everybody, good night, and looking forward to catching everybody next week. And also, please remember the Radiothon. Jump on the website, bbbfm.com, and donate. It's for a mighty good cause. Keeps us on the air and makes sure we've got a decent mixing desk. Everybody, enjoy your night. Bye all.
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I was born and raised down in Alabama on a farm way back up in the woods. I was so ragged that folks used to call me Patches. Papa used to tease me about it, 'cause deep down inside he was hurt 'cause he'd done all he could.

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Catch you on the airwaves and the Instawaves, folks.

see me? Welcome to the Coogee Bay Hotel. This room's been a scene of some pretty amazing nights that have gone on into the early hours of the morning. Anyway, we hope tonight's one of the ones that we'll remember. This is called Turn a Blind Eye.

0: Hello,
1: Tegan. Go on, how are you?
0: G'day, Dan.
1: We've got everything all sorted out now. You're sounding funnier.
0: Yeah.
1: How long have you been back home, mate? I've
0: been here in Sydney about 3 weeks now.
1: Mm-hmm. Somebody said they saw you walking around the waterfront over here in Adelaide, and I thought the boy's back, yeah.
0: Well, I used to work in the waterfront, like, back in Port Adelaide, like, you know.
1: Yeah.
0: Paint ships, but I haven't been back there for about 3 years. You must pardon my out of cuff, like, you know.
1: Yeah.
0: I've been riding on the floor here with Angus, you know. Having a brawl, like, you know.
1: Right. Did you behave yourself over there?
0: No.
1: That's good.
0: Ah, you know, it's like a big gig, you know. It's a big sort of fun thing, you know.
1: A big party.
0: You go away, like, it's like a big party. You sort of treat it like a party, you know. Great, you do your gigs and you write your songs and you sort of get the best women around, you know.
1: Yeah.
0: Fun, you know.
1: Oh, it's good to hear you having a real boring time, mate.
0: Yeah, we are having a really boring time, yeah.
1: Yeah. Are you going to stay along the same AC/DC, vomp, vomp, vomp, vomp, vomp sort of thing? You're not going to go beautiful music or anything, are you?
0: No. Where have the flowers gone? No chance. Just rock and roll, you know.
1: Well, listen, with all these experiences you're having overseas, mate, you should be writing some pretty good songs.
0: Yeah, we should be, yeah. The result of which will come out in the next album, like, you know.
1: Lots of things to write about, too, by the sounds of it.
0: Well, you know, rock and roll's universal, you know. Good times are universal, so it should all come out in the next album.
1: Well, that's great. Good to hear you, mate. You sound as fit as usual.
0: I'm pretty drunk, you know. Hey, we had this day off today after a press interview.
1: Yeah. Know. Right. Well, that's good. Can you just do a little ID or something like that? This is Bon Scott on 5KA. Let's rip it up.
0: Yeah, sure. Yeah. Hang on. I'll just have a drink. You there?
1: Yep. You can just say this is Bon Scott with David Day on 5KA and we're going to rip it up or something like that. Yeah, something nice and polite.
0: Roll it.
1: She's rolling, mate.
0: Yeah. Hey, this is Bon Scott from AC/DC on 5KA with David Day rocking for you.
1: Good one. Do a really rough rip it up one if you can.
0: I can, yeah.
1: Go ahead.
0: Hello, this is Bon Scott from AC/DC on 5KA with David Day. Let's rip it up!
2: Today I woke to find the sun was much too bright to look upon. 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

open and see the freak they call Jojo the Dogface. He walks like a man, he talks like a man, yet he was born with a face.

Thank you. There's another track off that album, this time written by a band called Weather Report. It's called Boogie Woogie Walls.

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I'm the editor of the Bunyip newspaper up in Gawler. 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

But 741 on Trooper 89.1, you're with Jason on Morning Espresso. And good morning, and I hope you're enjoying the music. And go and play AC/DC. 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
1: Good morning, Gemmo. How are you, mate?
2: G'day, Jason.
1: Yeah.
2: Pretty good, yeah. A bit cool, but otherwise it's pretty okay, yeah.
1: Yeah. So, can you hear me loud and clear?
2: Yeah, I can hear you. Interesting round of football we had this weekend.
1: Yeah.
2: Starting with Kapunda versus Gawler Central. Well, all sides are playing for a place in the four, it seems, except for Freeling and Gawler Centrals. But started with Kapunda versus Gawler Central at Dutton Park. Pretty even first half, but then Kapunda kicked away with 12 goals in the second half of the game and ran out relatively the easy winners, 18-13 to 8-10. 121-58. The goal kickers, the two young stars, Riley Menzel and Jack Ryan, both kicked five. Wyatt Ryan kicked four from the ruck. Harry Woodkey, two. Mitchell Bidmade, Hamish Ralph, all got singles. For Gawler Centrals, Howard Thorpe with four. Ezra Best, Sean Brading, Jared Jenner, and Tyler King with singles. Best for Kapunda, Wyatt Ryan, naturally. He'd have to be the favourite for the medal. Diekman, Jack Ryan, Riley Menzies, Braden Tram-Lagan, Harry Woodkey. For Gawler Centrals, Brendan Dew, their captain coach, Howard Thorpe, Lockie Warren, Jeff Haken, and Jesse Paul, and Matthew Stewart. And I think Gawler Centrals have got the wooden spoon out of that. Barossa versus Williston. A comfortable win to Williston in the end, 93-67, 14-9-10-7. But Williston wouldn't go away, to their credit, and challenged them. The Donnybrooks had a great third quarter, which probably sealed the game. But full credit to Barossa for going against peak, the informed side of the competition. For Williston, Justin Hoskin kicked two. They shared the goals. Isaiah McKenzie, two. Walter, two. Jason Watson, two. Singles then to Tarkin Allen, Deacon Davis, Lachlan Downing, Zach East, Mason Warren, and Jamal Wittra. And for Barossa, Scott Mumford kicked three. Lachlan Webb, three. Ethan Gant, Riley Horsburgh, Nathan Johnson, Brennan Moon. Best players, Barossa didn't provide any, but Wilson, Michael Clinch, returned Joshua Waldhood and Mason Warner, Ashley Fry, Hudson Cole, Wilson in good form as they run into the finals. Newry versus Freeling at Centennial Park Oval. Freeling wanting to avoid the wooden spoon.
1: Yep.
2: Pretty even game, except for the third quarter where Newry turned it on, seven goals and ran out winners 88-47. 13-10-6-11. Goal kickers, Bradley Hepner, William Nichols, Mitchell Norton, Caden Fitzner, two each. And singles to Reece Canizzaro, Harry Chapman, Jesse Kurtz, Samuel Schmal, and Lachlan Turner. Freeling's goal kickers were Briley Both with two, Heath McCluskey, two, and Harvey McDonald with two. Best for Newry, Ethan Scholes, Bradley Hepner, Reece Canizzaro, Harvey Crawford, William Nichols, Mitchell Norton. For Freeling, Heath McCluskey, James Collis, Alex Dean Hoff, Mitch Napper, Austin Poulton, and Riley Both, and Freeling looking forward to next season. But Angerston, a different story. Match of the round, and it proved to be so. It was a great contest. Angerston got away early, six-goal lead at halftime. South Gawler reduced that to a matter of points. And then the last quarter was goal for goal, and Angerston just winning by two goals. Angerston 13-15-93, South Gawler 13-7-85. Bit inaccurate there. Ben Antona kicks 3 goals for the winners, and then Doug Gregg and Alex Ryan kick 2. Tyrell Birch is 1. Tom Corkin, Nicholas Kelly, William Moles, Dylan Tuckle, Caleb White, all the singles. Cody Gilchrist was the focal point for South up forward, and 5 big goals. Shaquan Davey, 3. Jaden Gurney, the 3, and then Callum Filkin, Joshua Saunders. Best player, and Archie Haddon won the McGrath medal. This was for the Blue and White Cup. Tom Geck, Corcoran, Doug Gregg, Jack Miles, William Moles, Corbin Schubert, and South Callers, Jaden Gurney, Lachlan Arnold, Bo Ryan, Cody Gilchrist, Callum Filkey, Anthony Bullock. And that leaves the table as follows for the last round. South Caller on top, clearly top, but then Willis and Angus and Europe are all on the same points with 5% between them. Newry are the 4th. Kapunda, 5th with 18 points, but the worst percentage, 51.9. And Kapunda, luckily, had the bye and don't look like they'll make it. So this week, what are we doing this week?
1: Yeah.
2: This week. Round 18, last round. Kapunda are playing Angaston.
1: I say Angaston for me.
2: Kapunda got a faint chance to get in if they can beat Angaston. Angaston got a faint chance to finish 2nd if they can beat Kapunda quite comprehensively. If the following result happens, Willesden versus Newry. If Newry win, well, they're definitely in. If Willesden win, well, they're definitely 2nd. But if Willesden... if Newry beat Willesden by a big margin, it's possible they may lose 2nd. Fielding A-grade and Gawler Centrals was for the Wooden Spoon, but it won't be now. Gawler Centrals have got that unworthy title. But I should ask you, who's going to win these games? And Tanunda versus South Gawler, which is only a dead rubber.
1: Yeah.
2: Who are you going for, Tanunda South Gawler at Tanunda?
1: I say probably South Gawler for me. And I believe last week I got information about Sam Calhoun is leaving the club this year, next year.
2: Well, that's something different to talk about, yeah, but that should hopefully they send him off in fine style. Now, I've heard that too. Don't know if it's true, but
1: well, I got told the other day.
2: He's been a good player in the competition for quite a few years now.
1: Yes. Sorry, and
2: Tanunda might win just to give him a send off.
1: Yeah.
2: South Gawler have got nothing to prove. They're top. You don't want to lose against the side you're possibly playing, but Tanunda haven't made the 4, so. Interesting game. We'll look forward to seeing that result.
1: Yeah. So,
2: including an A grade, who do you feel will win the chocolates there?
1: Probably. Trying to work it out, Jeremy. Sorry. I say Fielding in that one.
2: Yeah, I think. Well, Freeling might, but the Gawler Central might do something for the last game.
1: Yeah.
2: But Freeling should start favourites. Willesden A grade, Newry, rural, this should be a cracker of a game. Willesden, that's to their advantage, but Newry play that over pretty well. Will they rest players coming into the finals? Anyone with niggling injuries? It may not be a true result, but to me, Willesden.
1: Yeah, Willesden for me too, I reckon.
2: And Kapunda versus Angaston. This game could go either way as well. Kapunda and the early trendsetters in the competition, fallen away since the last 3 or 4 rounds and now sit 5th. Angaston 3rd, safely in the finals unless something really dramatic happens. But hard one. And it's at Dutton Park. A bit of a hard one to tip. I think Angus maybe just a little bit, but I wouldn't be surprised if Kapunda won.
1: I say Kapunda for me.
2: Kapunda for you.
1: Yeah.
2: Now, in the women's, we had Willis and Angerson in the preliminary final on the weekend, and Williston won quite easily, 6-11 to 0-3, 47 to 3 points. Angus has a long injury list, but that's no excuse. You can only go with what you got. Better players for Williston were Shani Hubert, Charlotte Bornhold, Liz Wilson, Kimberly Fry, Shania Snowarth, and for Angerson, Kate Case, Hayley Henke, Ebony Howman, Amelia Robinson, Hallie Stein, and Chantelle Linton, and goal kickers Cassie Wosley kicked three, and one each to Lillian Bornholt, Liz Wilson, and Kiara Leopold. And they play in the grand final this week. It's Willison versus Tanunda. Be a top contest at Europe Oval, so get down there on Sunday and see the best of women's football in the Barossa.
1: Yeah. Yes, I'll be a good game on over the weekend. First three, second in the, and starts at 1:30, does it?
2: Yeah, it starts at 1:30, I think. Be a pretty good game. I hate to tip. I mean, you got the feeling that Wilson are coming good at the right time, but Tanunda are a good outfit with very few injuries. Be interesting. Be a pretty low-scoring affair, I think, because the defences on both sides are very good. But I might favour Tanunda.
1: Tanunda for me too, Jimmy.
2: I knew you'd go for Tanunda. You're a Tanunda boy.
1: Well, not really.
2: That's about it. Wraps it up. Sorry. Last night, then the best and fairest for the women, Madison Schmidt from Gawler Central's was the successful player.
1: Yeah. So, and good luck. Congratulations to her.
2: Yeah. Congratulations to all the finalists, and we'll see what the ladder looks like after this week's round of men's matches.
1: Yeah.
2: That's
1: about
2: all for me.
1: And catch you next week and have a...
2: Righto, catch you next week.
1: Yeah, and have a... Yeah, and... yeah.
2: Have a warm week.
1: Yeah, try to.
2: Let's hope it warms up soon.
1: Yeah. All right, Jeremy, catch you later. Bye.
2: Righto, see you. Bye.

Hey there, musical artist. This is Chloe C. Are you a talented musician or part of a band looking for your big break? Well, look no further. Triple B is here to give you the spotlight you deserve. 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
3: 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And, and keep an eye out when we meet. And love to see you down there occasionally. 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

Take a Chance on Me by ABBA. Yeah, that was ABBA there. And yes, you're with Jason on Morning Espresso. Yeah, so, yeah, Christine Arnoux, Ireland's Home. Here they are. 7:40, 8:45.

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